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Tom on board with Tamar FM 95.3. We just heard from Mr. Mister out of the 80s with Broken Wings. Also, just after John Paul Young popped in from the 70s with Love Is in the Air and rounding out the bracket out of the 2000s, just after Star Sailor floated in with Four to the Floor. In the meantime, just before we did get the morning show up and moving along, as always, I have got another little quote sitting right here in front of me. And as always, just something if you have that little bit of a think about. And this one simply reads, remember to make yourself proud. In the meantime, let's get the show back and moving with Rod Stewart. You're on the move with Tamar FM 95.3.

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Get on board with Tamar FM 95.3, your voice in the community. The time just clicked, it's actually 10:25 here this Thursday morning. And as always, certainly do hope you're having a fantastic sort of a morning wherever you are and whatever you're doing. As always, do stay with me. Certainly I've got plenty more heading your way. In the meantime, we just heard from Jenny Road out of the 2010s as they popped in and said, "Be With You." Also did some of the Fergal Sharkey, came in from the 80s and said, "A Good Heart." And to get the bracket up and running from the 90s, Rod Stewart came in there with Downtown Train. In the meantime, just before we get the show up and moving along, it is also time to go for a quick look around just to see what's happening about in our magnificent community.

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We just heard from Blondie Out of the 70s with Heart of Glass. Also, just a bit of Jenny Morris cruising there with Body and Soul. And you get the bracket up and flying from the 80s. You two got us underway with Angel of Harlem. In the meantime, do stay with me. I've got Cyndi Lauper coming your way. This is Tamar FM 95.3.

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Jump on board with Tamar FM 95.3. We just heard from Cyndi Lauper out of the 80s as she dropped in and said, "Girl, just want to have fun." Also to the 2000s, Gentlemen of Die Date came in there with Life for Rent, and rounding out the bracket out of the 70s, Gentlemen of ABBA came in there with Mamma Mia. In the meantime, just before you get the show up and rolling along, as always, I have got another little quote sitting right here in front of me, and as always, just something for you to have that little bit of a think about while you're having that cup of tea, cup of coffee, or whatever you may be doing. And this one's Trick Periods, remember to stick to the plan and not your mood. In the meantime, let's get things back and moving with the Eagles. This is Tamar FM 95.3.

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The time's a quick day, exactly 4 minutes past the hour of 11. And we just heard from Shake and Stevens out of the 80s with A Letter to You. Also from the 90s, just a bit of Tina Arena came in with Not For Sale. And you get the bracket up and flying from the 70s. The Eagles flew in and said, take it easy. As always, do stay with me. Certainly, I've got plenty more heading your way. In the meantime, just before we get the show back up and rolling along, it is also time to go for a quick look around just to see what's happening weather-wise for the rest of today. If you're happy making your way over towards Launceston, some possible showers and 20 degrees. For Burnie, showers and 17. Over at Devonport, showers increasing 18 degrees. Over at beautiful St Helens, a shower or two, 18. Down south in the capital Hobart, sunny and 19. And if you're happy making your way over towards Strawn any time today, mostly sunny and 19. So certainly a mixed bag of weather around the state today. So please, once again, if you are out and about and you happen to find those showers, as always, pop those headlights on and please make sure you do drive to the conditions. In the meantime, let's get things back and moving with the ferrets. 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

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When you surf from the County Crows, who flew in out of the 2000s with Big Yellow Taxi, also to the 2010s, Lunch Money Lewis came in there with Bills, and to get the bracket up and running from the 70s, the Ferrets came in and said, "Don't fall in love." In the meantime, do stay with me. I've got John English coming your way. You're on the move with Tamar FM 95.3.

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Hop on board with Tamar FM 95.3. We just heard from Shinedown out of the 2010s with Get Up. Also did some of the My Sex Drifted In from the 80s with Castaway. And to get the bracket up and running out of the 70s, John English came in and said, Get Your Love Right. In the meantime, I will be closing down the morning show with this next bracket. 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

Still up and about with Tamar FM, 95.3 the time. Just click, don't know exactly, 11.42 here this Thursday morning, and we just closed out the morning show with the Monitors out of the 80s, with Singing in the 80s. Also, just a bit of Gary Newman dropped in from the 70s with We Are Glass, and rounding out today's show from the 90s, Bananarama came in there and said, Love in the First Degree. Well, thanks very much for your company. As always, certainly do hope you enjoyed today's show. Make sure you stick around. Dave's just about ready to pop himself into the hot seat. So until next time, it's Richard signing off and saying enjoy the rest of today. And as always, I will leave it with a couple of things to ponder. The first one simply reads, Stop wishing and start doing. Have a bit of a think about that one. And the second reads, Remember to throw kindness around like confetti. Till next time, take care. 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

0: Good afternoon, you're listening to David on Tamar FM 95.3. 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
1: Partly cloudy with minimum chance of light showers, most likely in the, at night. Winds northwest to northeast, 15 to 20 kilometres per hour, then becoming light in the late afternoon. Daytime maximum temperature between 16 and 19, and at present moment we're at 16.5. Just then we had Rise by Purple Disco Machine featuring Rise. The Wreck of Edmund Fitzgerald by Gordon Lightfoot from the 1970s. Sister, How You Doing It? Are Doing It For Themselves by Eurythmics and Aretha Franklin. We're going to continue on with a little bit of Heaven.

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0: 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That number again, 63123019. In that set, we had Come and Get It from Badfinger from the 1970s. You Really Got Me by the Kinks. The Closer I Get to You by Roberto Flack and Peebo Bison. That was an interesting combination. The Ballad of John and Yoko from the Beatles in the 1960s. Walking in Memphis by Mark Cohen. Brothers Love Travel Salvation Show by Neil Diamond from the 1960s. And running out that set was Little Heaven from Toad and the Wet Socket, which is a different name band. We're going to head off with a word from our sponsors.
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We're going to have a look around Georgetown, the greater Tamar Valley. Partly cloudy with medium chance of a light shower. Mostly likely in the evening. Winds northwest to northeast, 15 to 25 kilometres per hour. Then becoming light in the evening. Daytime maximum temperature between 16 and 19. We're at present moment at 16.5. In that set we had Annie Lennox, Why, Mr. Bojangles from the Nitty Gritty Dirt Band, Brandy, You're on Fire, Girl by Looking Glass from the 1970s, I'll Be Your Baby Tonight by Robert Palmer from the 1990s, Betty Davis Eyes from Kim Carnes from the 1980s, Don't It Make You Brown Eyes Blue by Crystal Gale, and finishing off that set was Pretty Flamingo by Manfred Mann. We're going to continue on with a bit of Bon Jovi.

0: I'm Jess Teasdale, your federal member for Bass. 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

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The Georgetown Chamber of Commerce keeps local businesses connected by holding a variety of events, functions and promotions, including business breakfasts, networking functions with guest speakers, a Christmas shop local promotion, and during winter, the annual Business Excellence Award.

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In that set we had It's Raining Men by the Weather Girls, I See Red from Split Ends, Capricorn Dancer from Richard Clapton, As Tears Go By by Marianne Faithfull, Sea of the Love by the Honey Drippers, Way Ticket from Eruption, Empire State of Mind by Alicia Keys, and Woman in Love by Bon Jovi.

0: Come along to an afternoon of country and rock singer Gary Pengelly at the Georgetown Memorial Hall on Saturday the 16th of May from 1pm to 4pm. 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That number again, 0450 447 3636, or Tanya on 0407 559 395, or Annie on 0408 395 671.
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Welcome to Tamar FM. Listen to David. Sorry about that bit of a break. In that set we had Get the Party Started from Pink, Oh Devil Called Love by Alison Moyet, Stir It Up by Black Sorrows, Substitute by The Who. I'm going Something Good for the Hermit Hermits, Just the Two of Us by Grover Washington Jr. and Bill Weathers, and Brian Adams was rounding out that set. We're about to head over to 2 o'clock, so we'll have a look around Georgetown, the Greater Tamar Valley. Partly cloudy with a minimum chance of light showers, more likely at night. Winds northwest to northeast, 15 to 20 kilometres an hour. Becoming light in the late afternoon. Daytime maximum temperatures between 16 and 19, and present moment we're at 17.1. We're going to continue on with a bit of Bette Midler.

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0: 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In that set we had Hey St. Peter by Flash in the Pan, Happy Anywhere by Blake Shelton and Gwen Silfani, Give It Up by Cut and Move from the 1990s, Stars Collide by Merrill Bainbridge, Spending Time with Friends by Isla Grant, All Out of Love by Air Supply, She's So High by Tel Bachman, and running out that scent from The Rose from Bette Miller from back in the 1970s. We're going to continue on a word from our sponsor.
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In that set, we had Witchy Woman from the Eagles from 1970s. Under the Boardwalk from the Drifters, which was requested from Judy and Claire. So thank you for Jude for coming in and checking out the studio today. So we're going to continue on with House of Love.

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You're listening to David at Tame RFM 95.3. In that set we had Cruel Summer from Taylor Swift, The Final Countdown from Europe from the 1980s, Lazy Bones from Becky Cole from Australian Country, and running out that set was House of Love from East 17. Well, now 3 o'clock, that brings me to the end of my show today, so I hope you've enjoyed the time, and hopefully you'll join me tomorrow night again from 6 to 10. So we'll continue on with some more music.

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He drags himself off to the night shift after rising from a cozy warm bed. All the knockers try to tell us he's useless. I'm convinced that they're so wrong instead. He does his best for wife and

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Now I'm a U.S. male, because I was born in a Mississippi town on a Sunday morning. Now Mississippi just happens to occupy a place in the southeastern portion of this here United States. Now that's a matter of fact, buddy, and you know it well. So I just call myself the U.S. male.

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You talking to the U.S. mayor, the American.

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0: Wait, hold up. Ian.
1: Hi. Yes?
0: What's going on?
1: McKellen.
0: I'm trying to shoot a video for my song.
1: Well, I'm just trying to sing the song. It's such a fantastic song. Well,
0: thank you very much.
1: I think I sing it rather well.
0: Well, debatable, but I keep trying to do my thing.
1: Yes.
0: And you're just there. Look.
1: Yes. Thank you.
0: There was someone bringing you a gong on. Mm. He was taking it off. You got a drink. Mm. I don't even get that.
1: Oh, well, I'm sorry, but I'm just so excited to be here. You know,
0: I understand that, but there's just a frustration.
1: Do you know, Jeff... George, yeah. You know, I love all your music, from Bucharest onwards.
0: Budapest.
1: Mm. Yeah. If I can just be here, you know.
0: As long as I have space to breathe and do my thing.
1: Well, of course, yes.
0: Thank you very much.
1: Ready?
0: I'm ready.
1: Yes. So am I.

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that was You Ain't Seen Nothing Yet from Bachman Turner Overdrive, You Can Do Magic from America, and Lobo, I'd Love You to Want Me. Now we have Hot Chocolate.

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Beckett, Hall & Oates with Your Kiss Is On My List, James Blunt, You're Beautiful, and Sam Cooke, You Send Me. 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

0: 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To travel at night was risky, and a little lamp saved many a stumble. 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

That was Your So Vain from Carly Simon, The Swinging Blue Jeans with You're No Good, and Peter Sarsted, Where Do You Go to My Lovely. Now we have a song that is from a Rodgers and Hammerstein musical way back in 1945. I'm sure you've heard of Carousel. Many people have recorded this particular song: Frank Sinatra, Aretha Franklin, Elvis Presley, Placido Domingo, the list goes on and on. It's been used as a fundraiser, as a rousing football anthem, and even encouragement during the coronavirus. You'll Never Walk Alone has taken on a life of its own. Here's Jerry and the Pacemakers. 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

That was Gerry and the Pacemakers, You'll Never Walk Alone, Carole King, You've Got a Friend, and the Eurythmics with Would I Lie to You. Now we have Steeler's Wheel.

0: One, two, three, one, two, three. Hold on, hold on.
1: I was out.
0: Now, I'm just going to raise this so as it's nearer the bass strings than the top string. Paul's broken at last, broken at last. Paul's broken at last, he's broke today. Okay. One, oh, you ready, Macca? One, two, three, one, two, three.

Georgetown Chamber of Commerce and Industry, building a better business community. It is a very active chamber that follows with interest the development of Tasmania's north and northeast regions and has focused its membership with products, services and values which help them to improve their businesses. The Georgetown Chamber provides numerous services to its members, including business startup advice, advertising assistance, political lobbying and presentations by leading members of local industry and government. A full list of member benefits are detailed in the Georgetown Chamber of Commerce membership prospectus. The Georgetown Chamber of Commerce keeps local businesses connected by holding a variety of events, functions and promotions, including business breakfasts, networking functions with guest speakers, a Christmas shop local promotion, and during winter, the annual Business Excellence Award. 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

That was Stuck in the Middle with You from Steeler's Wheel. You've Got to Hide Your Love Away from the Beatles. And the Supremes, You Keep Me Hanging On. 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

You've just been listening to Susie Quattro, She's in Love with You, Billy Joel, You May Be Right, and the Bee Gees, How Deep Is Your Love. Now we have Roy Orbison.

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That was You Got It from Roy Orbison, Yes to Me, Yes to You, Yesterday with Stevie Wonder and Jackie Wilson, Your Love Keeps Lifting Me Higher. Now we have the Fortunes.

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That was The Fortunes with You've Got Your Troubles, Kate Soprano, Will You Still Love Me Tomorrow, and Long John Baldry and Kathy McDonald, You've Lost That Loving Feeling. Now we have Rod Stewart.

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In that bracket, Rod Stewart with You Are Everything, Bread, Let Your Love Go, and Elvis Presley, The Wonder of You. And now for a farewell, Leo Sayer.

0: That was When I Need You from Leo Sayer, Stuck on You with Lionel Richie, and Rod Stewart with Sailing. Thank you very much for joining me. Lovely to have your company. Goodbye. Farewell. Take care.
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1: 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And right now in our All Request line, I've got Mike Ledgerwood on the phone. Hey, babe, what would you like to hear? Hey, babe, I'm sorry. I can't hear you too well. You're going to have to speak a little closer into the phone. Okay, babe, what would you like to hear again?
2: We are observing your Earth.
1: Hey, Mike, I'm sorry, babe, but that's not on our playlist. And by the way, you sound great over the phone.

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0: Good evening. Australian Farnarkling received a much-needed shot in the arm with the news that Australia have eliminated Sweden in a nip-and-tuck affair in sub-zero temperatures at the all-weather Farnarkling Centre in Gothenburg earlier today, Australian time. Dave Sorensen, the dith prawn of Australian Farnarkling, was prominent throughout and set Australia up with a powerhouse display in an explosive third warble. The axiomatic Sorensen, who was cleared to play only moments before the flange was lowered, was all over the opposition until, unfortunately, a spring went in his knee and he lost all feeling in the hormones. Sorensen is now in doubt for the semi-final against either Scotland or Taiwan, and it'll be tragic indeed if they can't unscrew him before the weekend. A result now, just in from Queensland, race 5 at the Bunga Grandon Jockey Club's meeting at Win a Heap of Bucks. 7, thank you kindly. 2, no trouble at all. And 8... failed to turn up. There will be no third dividend. Number 3 was scratched. Number 14 was very badly scratched. Number 11 was severely lacerated when he fell out of the mobile barrier. And the favourite, number 4, stayed in the mobile barrier singing Danny Boy and asking what the horses in the back room would have. Farnarkling history was made last night in Madrid when Australia confounded the experts and bundled Scotland out of an incident-packed semi-final in front of an estimated crowd. In near-perfect conditions on a beautifully prepared grommet, the Australians began well and wore the plucky Caledonians down with a combination of accurate lunging and superior fitness. Once again, the very dexterous Dave Sorensen dominated the attacking phase and after a short time was arkling from all points of the compass. Unfortunately, he suffered a spectacular mishap in the middle of the fourth warble when he dislodged a pinion in the goalpost housing and impaled himself on the southern wall. It'll be tragic indeed if he can't be prized off the facilities in time to take his place in the side for what promises to be the final against the East Germans in Moscow next weekend.
1: Good evening. The Australian Farnarklers were literally on top of the world last night following their epoch-making victory against the formidable East German Farnarkling machine in a closely contested final at the People's Farnarkling Centre in light drizzle and heavy security in Moscow. The ruthlessly professional East Germans began strongly and had the Australians reeling from a series of quite obvious and very brutal personal fouls. But just after the Liederkranz, it became obvious that the continually impressive Dave Sorensen had weathered the bone-crushing first warble and was prepared to take the fixture right up to the East Germans after the umlaut. The turning point came in the third warble when the oleaginous Sorensen arkled from well behind his own goal line despite being held by both opposing fullbacks and a small ice-flattening machine he'd inadvertently backed into during a lapse in concentration. Unfortunately, only moments later, he struck an overhead light with a wet knee and short-circuited his trousers. It'll be tragic indeed if he can't be de-ionised in time to return home to what promises to be a hero's welcome in Sydney on Tuesday night.

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0: Jump Children's Home, good people. Steve in the chair, coming to you on the Community Radio Network from the studios of Bally FM on Ngunnawal Country in the ACT. I hope you are well wherever you are listening. I am seriously looking forward to the next hour. Great things are afoot. Boston Rockers and Jump Children fave GA20 have teamed up with Charlie Musselwhite for an album. It's called Blues Now and it drops at the end of July. I have the first single and we'll hear that a little later on. Have some new material from The Blasters for you, and our soul fix this week is themed and comes from 1974. All that and much, much more over the next hour here on Jump Children. But right now, I'm going to tell you what we started with. At the very top of the show, Jesse Stone from 1949, Coleslaw. Stone wrote that tune, but Louis Jordan's is perhaps the better known version. Interesting enough, Jordan's version preceded Stone's by about a month. Followed that with She's Got a Wobble When She Walks, James at Sugarboy Crawford on Imperial from 1957. It wasn't a hit, but Cashbox liked it. Sugarboy bangs out the humorous lyrics. Good for a chuckle, they said. Jump Children, Daisy May and her Hepcats, Woman Trouble.
1: Sam, baby, I don't think we should have come in here. I know so many people and you know how they talk.

0: coming over here.
1: Oh, don't worry, baby. I got everything covered. You have, huh? Well, cover this.
0: Uh-oh, he hit that man right in his eye.
1: Now, come on out of here, woman.
0: I ain't coming no place.
1: Woman, you better come on out of here.
0: Loose my clothes. I ain't coming nowhere.
1: Come loose your clothes. I bought them, didn't I?
0: You ain't bought nothing. You ain't paid for them.
1: Well, I promise to pay for them. Things are tough. Ain't no free frying to rent you. People talk about putting me out the door. Woman, come on out of here.
0: I ain't coming no place.
1: I'm gonna take my fist and I'll...
2: Hey, Mom, that's the ring on my joint,
0: what you gotta do, okay?

0: Johnny Guitar Watson, Hot Little Mama, an alternate take of the RPM 45 from March 1955. At the top there, Daisy May and her Hepcat, Woman Trouble, followed that with Meet You in the Morning, Stick McGee. A reviewer said that a joyous opus about a pending rendezvous is warbled vibrantly for a happy side. After that, Max Blues Bailey, Love Me Pretty Baby from 1951. And it was Dick Holler and his Rockets rounding out the set, Living by the Gun on Johnny Vincent's Ace imprint from December 1957. That's Harold Jackson and the Tornadoes in the background, and Move It On Down the Line, Part 2. An okay effort that is designed to please, said Cashbox in February 1958. Taking a cue from the title, though, let's move Jump Children along to a soul bracket. From 1974, Percy Mayfield, produced by Johnny Guitar Watson, I Don't Want to Be President.
1: Well, now, I'm not a big politician. Hell, I don't want to be. Why, I wouldn't be the president if the whole world voted for me. They say I'd have to get permission to be alone to think. I'd have to have my cognac tasted before I could take a drink.

0: 20's over without costume change. The principal would like to leave the stage.
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0: been everywhere.
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It is a very active chamber that follows with interest the development of Tasmania's north and northeast regions and has focused its membership with products, services and values which help them to improve their businesses. The Georgetown Chamber provides numerous services to its members, including business startup advice, advertising assistance, political lobbying and presentations by leading members of local industry and government. A full list of member benefits are detailed in the Georgetown Chamber of Commerce membership prospectus. The Georgetown Chamber of Commerce keeps local businesses connected by holding a variety of events, functions and promotions, including business breakfasts, networking functions with guest speakers, a Christmas shop local promotion and during winter, the annual Business Excellence Award. 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
0: Something or other.
1: Something or other.
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1: I've said to myself this affair.
0: Darn it, what are those words?
1: Oh, darn it, what are those words?
0: I'm sorry, I lost it up. Let's start the thing over.
1: I'm sorry, I lost it up. Let's start the thing over.
0: No, let's take it again from the top.

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0: 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Come to the same avenue near.
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0: In spite of a warning voice that comes in the night and repeats and repeats.
1: In spite of a warning voice that comes in the night and repeats and repeats.

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2: Well, good afternoon, ladies and gentlemen, and here at Trentham, it's a beautiful day for this time of the year, I do believe, not a cloud in the sky. We're just waiting for the 1976 handicap for Fleas to get underway. This is a race run by Fleas. The Fleas will be running around about this area of the stage. You will not be able to see them, but I shall be recording it all for you in minute detail. We've got some of the classiest Fleas in the country here today, and the classiest of those Fleas would be Big Hero. Big Hero by Pride out of all proportion. And Big Hero would be the favourite, but there's another Flea that we shall be watching very carefully in this race. Another Flea, and that Flea is Daggy Boy. Daggy Boy by jumping one night out of Trevor's sock. Daggy Boy is not expected to run very well, but I've got quite some number of zillions stacked on the nasal organ of Daggy Boy, and I shall be very disappointed, not to mention bankrupt, if Daggy Boy does not come in the victorious position. They're bringing them into line on the far side of the field. They'll be away at any moment now. They're bringing them into line. Can we have the balloon up, please? Can we have put the bloody... Hello, and the balloon is up. Up it goes. They're bringing them into line over there. We've got Big Hero in one. We've got Blue Adios in two, Green Adios in three, and Heliotrope Adios in four. The starter can hardly move for Adios is down there. We've got Daggy Boy out there in five. They're under the starter's orders and they'll be away at any moment now. They'll be this time and they're on the journey for the first time in the 1976 Heck handicap for Fleas, and the early leader at this stage would appear to be Daggy Boy. He's showing out by three quarters.

who've got into the front of Daggy Boy, but don't you worry about Daggy Boy. Don't you worry about Daggy Boy, he seems to have withheld that challenge. And they go round into the top corner, they've got about a half of the distance left to travel, and it's all Daggy Boy, although Daggy Boy does appear to be weakening slightly just at this

challenge. I think he can, yes. I think he has held off that challenge very well, and he comes around the corner and he'll be going for the judge now. He's going for the judge now and he's looking very tired indeed. Can he get there? Can he get there? The question I'm asking of myself, I do not know. He's coming up very, very slowly indeed, and here comes the expected challenge from Big Hero down the outside. Here comes Big Hero. He's moving very, very quickly indeed, and here comes Big Hero. He's gone past Daggy Boy, but don't you worry about Daggy Boy. Don't you worry about Daggy Boy. And as they go to the line, it'll be... Hello. There's been an inquiry into the running of that race. We'll just have a close look at the inquiry. We'll just take care of the inquiry, and all placings have been confirmed.

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Well, good morning, Tamar Valley. 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Whoa-ho! Now, we'll have a little check of what the weather is doing and then back to the music. For Friday, the central north, partly cloudy. The chance of morning fog, well, I didn't see any coming over from the west, but that's not to say there couldn't be fog in your area, so be careful. High chance of showers, less likely in the afternoon and evening. Wind northeast to southeasterly to 20 kilometres an hour, tending to the northeast in the middle of the day and then light in the late afternoon. Daytime maximum temperatures around 18 for the central north, and no wind warnings or any other kind of weather warnings, so a fairly peaceful day all around the state. Sounds perfect. 1 minute past nine, and we'll start off with, well, famous in the last century, of course, here's Status Quo.

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So we started this morning session with Status Quo and Rockin' Me, originally released by the Steve Miller Band in 1976 and re-released by Status Quo in the year 2000. Then we had Lost Frequency with Crazy and Top Loader Dancing in the Moonlight. It's 12 minutes past nine, and here we have Lady Gaga.

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She looks forward to meeting you soon.

Well, we started that set of songs with Lady Gaga, Always Remember Us This Way, George Ezra, Blame It On Me, and just finishing up with Kool and the Gang, Celebration. It's 9:23, and just might put in something from the 90s. Here's Wet, Wet, Wet.

That was Katy Perry with Raw. And before that, we had Wet, Wet, Wet with Love Is All Around. It's just coming up for 9:30. Georgetown Council invites community members to review and provide feedback on the draft rates and charges policy. From the 1st of July 2026, Council proposes to change how general rates are calculated by moving from capital value to assessed annual value. Council regularly reviews its rates and charges policy in line with legislation. The proposed changes align with the valuation methods used by other councils and the state fire levy calculations. The draft policy is available for viewing on Council's website, as well as the current policy for comparison. Printed copies can be collected at the Council office on Ann Street. Consultation is open until 5 p.m. on the 15th of May. That'll be today. So if you want to find

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So, Edwin Collins, never met a girl like you before, and Chocolate Starfish, you're so vain. 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

There we go, Adele with Rumour Has It. And before that, we had Zara Larsson, Rooftop, and Vance Joy to start the set with Riptide. It's 9:56, and I think we'll have a bit of Dua Lipa. Hello, Marie. Hope you're listening.

Well, that was Dua Lipa with Dance the Night, and it's just coming up not far from 10 o'clock, so I think we'll have a look at what the Weather Bureau is telling us and make sure we're ready for the day. For the central north, partly cloudy, chance of morning fog, a high chance of showers becoming less likely later in the afternoon and evening. Winds north to southeasterly, 20 kilometres an hour, tending to the northeast in the middle of the day and then light in the late afternoon. Well, daytime maximum temperatures are heading for around 18 or 19 in the Tamar Valley, but at the moment, most places, 13, 14, 15, Georgetown and Beauty Point, 15, of course, and Launceston is heading for 20. Alverston and the rest of the northwest coast heading for 17 and cloudy. Strawn, 19 and sunny, and Hobart, 19 and sunny. St Helens will be 18 and cloudy. So mostly cloudy, a little bit of sunshine peeping through throughout the whole state. And there are no wind warnings, so that sounds like a lovely calm day. Now it has gone past 10 o'clock, so we're back to the music, and here's Vitamin C.